0: want you to put this on your next album.
1: I'd love to.
0: Yeah, it's called Matchbox.
1: All right. I'm listening.
0: Yeah, I wonder will a Matchbox hold my clothes. Matchbox ain't about that big.
1: Right.

0: Yeah, right. Getting late. Ready for the blues, you know what I mean?
1: Yeah, sure.
0: I look over, I said, Stevie, get him a lick or two over there.

0: Wait a minute. You know, I often think about the time you would come in dragging your little guitar and say, I want to sit in. They say, Steve is here. Let him sit in. Who is Stevie?
1: Yeah.
0: Bring him on up. Let him sit in. You'd get up there and you'd hit two or three good licks. Then you'd back off. Then I'd be waiting and listening for you to come on down and mash you on the box. You know, go ahead and pick.

0: I didn't ever think you would be as bad as you are now, though.
1: Oh, I'm a bad boy.
0: Hey, you really done grown up, yeah.
1: I'll be trying.
0: Yeah, that's right. You're coming on. But don't
1: try to keep what you got going on.
0: One thing you can't do, right. There's one thing you can't do. You can't let your head get big. You got to keep it. Now stay on down there so I can brag about you. Don't, I'll catch up with you and have this whoop. I got a whoop back there.
1: It's more than the bottom of my feet, huh?
0: Yeah, right on the bottom.

many times. This is that thing I recorded with Jimi Hendrix and Janis Joplin out there at the Fillmore West. Blues at Sunrise. Yeah. You remember how we used to settle down

at the Fillmore West. I looked around one night, I saw a guy look just like you. I said, I know that ain't Stevie done eased in there. About that time, Jimmy said, let's play some blues. I said, okay, not without the Queen, though. That's Janis. We sent a guy up to get Janis. She came down with a little glass. She always had a little glass. God rest her soul. She said, what's happening? I said, we're gonna do some blues. And we want you to start it off, honey. She said, cool. Jimmy hit two or three more licks on the thing there. Do it again, I like that. Ooh-wee. Come on.

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And you might know how to play with fire.

0: sumando interacciones. Facebook, Radio UAEH Actopan.
1: Just an old song. We didn't even write it.